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1: Say what?
0: Said away goes trouble down the drain.
1: Down the drain.
0: Down the drain.
1: Down the drain.
0: Down the drain.
1: Down the drain.
0: Down the drain.
1: Down the drain.
0: Down the drain.
1: Down the drain.

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The greatest pop rock hits of all time. Pop Rock Time.

attracted to you. 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Don't you wanna forget someone too? Well, wrong game.